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I think. I mean, the radio station exists in a magic eye painting, so who knows? We could be a schooner.

0: Z97.5. Phone me. Or flown me. That's where you phone from an airplane. Floning. How do you break up with someone?
1: Just tell them it's not working, to be honest.
0: All right. Well, where do you break up with someone?
1: Public, if you can.
0: In public? Why?
1: Like, what is seen? So it's like, there's a crowd.
0: A crowded spot. Okay, so Costco on the weekend. And what words would you actually say when you're breaking up?
1: Just like, I don't think so.
0: Okay. Well, hold on. I have some crowd noise, so I'm going to play that, and then as it's playing, you break up with me. Show me how it's done.
1: Like how?
0: Just, you know, whatever you'd say to break up with someone, say it to me.
1: Okay, I'll be weird, but okay.
0: Okay, so I'm the person being dumped. I've been preparing for this role my whole life, very method. Okay, now, here's the crowd. Hi, sweetie, what would you like to talk about?
1: I don't think this is working.
0: What?
1: I don't think this is working.
0: I can't hear you, babe.
1: I don't think this is working.
0: Huh? Babe, it's so crowded. Speak up.
1: I don't think it's working between us.
0: Baby, I can't hear you. It's so crowded in here. I think the gas is on sale.
1: I don't think this is working.
0: Oh, okay. See, that is so like you to yell and make a scene when we're out at Costco. I think we should break up.
1: What?
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0: Look at that. Earthquakes, famine, pestilence. That's all that's ever on the news. It's bad news.
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0: Your last dollar, huh?
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0: B97.5, call in. Just to be clear, that is me saying call in, not me saying the name Colin. But you know what? If your name is Colin, call in.
1: Please share all these trivia facts. I love it when you get down and give us the trivia. And like, it is amazing that CDs are still doing so well.
0: CDs, yeah. Oh, okay. Here's a piece of trivia for you. Do you know how fast a CD travels when it's playing?
1: I don't know.
0: 3 miles per hour.
1: Oh, that's slow.
0: I don't know if you're talking about me or the CD.
1: The CD.
0: Oh, okay. Yeah.
1: Interesting. Yeah.

0: Okay.
1: Well, okay. I mean, you didn't even sound interesting when you said the word interesting, so...
0: Well, because I was trying to...
1: No. Hey, I can tell a dissatisfied customer when I hear one. Try this CD fact on for size. Do you know what city is considered the CD capital of the world?
0: Visually, I thought you said it was Austin.
1: Phoenix, Arizona. Huh?
0: Oh, Phoenix. No, I didn't know that. Okay.
1: Yeah, more CDs sold in Phoenix than anywhere else in the whole world.
0: Interesting. Okay.
1: So that probably also makes it the fingerprint capital of the world. Well, it depends who has the most strip clubs, I guess.
0: Interesting. All right. And now, is that at a retail, like a brick and mortar place, or like online?
1: Now, see, you raise a good point there. Why are people building stores out of brick and mortar? I say cut costs and pick one.
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0: It's the Greg B. Harrell Show. We've talked before on the program about how studies have pointed out that listening to music for just 17 minutes can have the same mental health benefits as exercise. Okay, so why are we talking about it again? Well, because trainers for major league sports teams have now been recommending that more athletes listen to music during warm-ups and practice. The advent of wireless headphones has made this incredibly easy. The thinking is that listening to music during practice and during warm-ups will provide that athlete a clear mind and lead to a better performance on the court, on the field, whatever the case may be.
1: Right, or it could be on the pitch.
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3: 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I don't need the pollen count or the darn tootin' moon phase.
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1: 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I don't need the pollen count or the darn tootin' moon phase.
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1: Well, thanks, but what am I going to complain about now?
0: The price of soda?
1: Oh, back in my day, pop was only 25 cents a bottle. 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

0: Z97.5. So this is a phone call that happened. So yeah, there's that. Or this, I mean. Hi. Hello. Sorry. Hi.
1: Why are you sorry?
0: Oh, wow. It sounds really weird to hear that when not lying on a couch.
1: Oh, well.
0: No. I mean, I'm not sorry in the classic sense. I think I say sorry often because my insecurities are so deep-rooted. Which, I mean, you wouldn't expect because the rest of me is so shallow.
1: I guess that's an insecurity aspect of your life, and you have to deal with that.
0: Yeah, I'm a work in progress. Well, I mean, unprogress right now, but working on it.

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0: When you finally find your thing, you want the whole world to know about that thing. So you use a thing called Canva to make it an even bigger and better thing. 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So people can see your thing, feel your thing, love your thing. The next thing you know, it's a thing. 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

0: and Tom Show. Did you know that there was the nude guy on top of the trophy?
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2: Have
1: that.
2: You ever yeah. seen it?
0: Of course. Last year, I got my picture taken right next to it.
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0: Oh, I didn't know that.
3: With your tongue?
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4: That's right. The trophy, it's what?
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4: The Brick Warner trophy. The thing's, it's like 5'3", 110. Dad, that's your type. I mean, you would love that trophy. It's a great size for that trophy.
0: The trophy's not thin enough, Willie.
4: Not too thick. Okay, there we go. 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
3: Oh, I'm sorry, real quick. 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
1: We're joined by the legendary Joe Walsh on the phone. Joe, good morning, sir.
2: Good morning. How are you?
3: We're great. And you?
2: Wait a minute. Is Bob there?
3: I'm here, right here, Joe.
2: Because last time I called, you were so impressed you went on vacation.
1: Joe, what if you were to get in your car right now, what kind of what are you listening to?
2: Geez. I don't really. I just turn on the radio, and whatever I hear is what it is. A lot of old stuff. I'm going through a lot of old stuff.
1: Yeah.
2: Classic rock stuff. And that's kind of a big wasteland out there.
3: Mm-hmm.
2: I don't hear a whole lot that that I can make it all the way to the end of the song.
1: Yeah. there's some good stuff out there. Joe, and I read a funny thing about the Rolling Stones when they were setting up their tour. They had to have one of the roadies in the back with a stack of their albums. And they'd come upon a song title, and they'd had to kind of relearn it.
2: Yeah.
1: I mean, when you guys are with the Eagles, did you have to sit down and go, that was a great song, but how did we do it then? And
2: yeah, exactly. Mm-hmm. I didn't even know we, you know, just because you wrote it, don't mean you can play it.
4: That's true. That's right.
2: Uh-huh. I find that a lot. Yeah, we dusted off James Dean, and that's got
4: oh,
3: that's
4: yeah.
3: a great song.
5: I love that song. Mm-hmm.
2: Yeah, that's a good one. It rocks pretty good, but that was pre-Joe.
3: Mm-hmm.
2: So I had to go learn Bernie Ledden's parts.
1: Wow.
2: And boy, I see why they replaced him.
4: Oh, wow. Joe.

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2: On your way in, our Smartway map is showing up with some slower traffic. Now, this is in the northbound lanes of Fort Campbell Boulevard right around Gate 4. Also, we've got some slower traffic southbound lanes around Gate 1 on Fort Campbell Boulevard. I'm Lee Irwin.
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0: When you finally find your thing, you want the whole world to know about that thing. So you use a thing called Canva to make it an even bigger and better thing. Whether you want to create flyers for that thing, make presentations for that thing, or design merch for that thing, you can do anything. So people can see your thing, feel your thing, love your thing. The next thing you know, it's a thing. Canva, the thing that makes anything a thing.
1: 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When I got my Toyota BZ, I realized it had something special. 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For some, that means making a statement. 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Others like to take the path less traveled. 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
2: There is a look around your community. Clarksville police have set up a perimeter this morning and are negotiating with a man barricaded in a home on Monroe Street. Three people safely left the home earlier this morning in South Clarksville. Police are asking residents in the immediate area to stay in their homes. Clarksville is proposing abolishing the Parking Commission and moving parking enforcement under the police department. The changes to the parking ordinance are being considered by the city to better regulate parking in downtown Clarksville. And Christian County residents are being advised of upcoming changes to local trash pickup services. That's coming because of a new franchise agreement by Christian County Fiscal Court. Residents will be required to sign up for the new service by June 12th. For more, go to the Clarksville Now and Christian County Now apps.
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6: Now that I think about it, there's more than two great outdoor venues here in central Indiana. You've also got Everwise Amphitheater down by the zoo. Terrific place to see a show. Among the shows coming there, Britt Floyd on July 29th, the very well-known Pink Floyd tribute band that does it up live. 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
7: 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We are in the O'Reilly Auto Parts Studios. 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
8: Hello.
7: She's at the news desk. There's Pat Godwin.
9: Hey, Chick.
7: Hi, Pat. There's Jessica Alsman.
10: Hello.
7: There's Josh Arnold.
11: Hi there.
7: Hi there. There's Ace Cosby.
12: Hey.
7: I'm Chick, and hello. Hello, Tom.
6: Hello, Chick. We got two things I want to check off right away here.
7: Number one?
6: Pat Godwin in concert.
7: Yeah.
6: For the last time pre-surgery.
7: Maybe so.
10: Ooh.
6: Pat is having his shoulder operated on, so one more show. Now, it's my understanding, after this surgery, his ability in the guitar is going to be significantly upped, if you will.
11: No, it's sort of a Tommy Johns for guitars, isn't
7: it? I thought it was diminished.
6: It'll be much better. But that means that this Saturday, this coming Saturday, at a place called Shakespeare's Pub in Kalamazoo, Michigan.
7: Home of the Hamlet.
6: You're going to see Pat Godwin. I hope everybody goes to see him. Should be a great...
8: I have a friend going, and he's very much looking forward to it.
9: Oh, tell him to say hi.
7: I think here's something. I think we all should go to see Pat Saturday night, being his last show and all, Tom. What do you think?
9: Come see the old shoulder.
7: Yes.
6: I'm busy, I'm sure. The point is...
7: spoken like his best friend.
8: Yeah, right?
6: I mean, you know, maybe if you're playing closer to my house, I think I'm still busy.
9: Well, I could be. Just tell me.
7: I'd like to be your friend. I'm going to be your friend as long as it doesn't inconvenience me.
6: Pretty much it.
7: Yeah, okay.
6: What was the other thing I was going to say? The pop-up shop, the Bob and Tom pop-up store, we popped it back up by popular demand, and there's some cool, there's a trucker hat, there's some cool summer shirts, there's also a long-sleeved shirt.
7: A shirtless shirt.
6: No, it's a sleeveless shirt.
8: Yes.
7: Meatless meat.
6: Yeah, like a shirtless shirt would just be the sleeves. That'd be a weird look.
8: Yeah.
11: Some ugly colors, though, right?
6: Yeah. You can find them by visiting Bob and Tom.

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establish that since we have a 4-day work week. We're all just coasting until the weekend. I mean, if you really think about it, this is on your boss. They should have just been like, you know what? Take the whole week off. It's a free week of vacation. They knew it was coming.

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0: 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Earthquakes, famine, pestilence. That's all that's ever on the news. It's bad news.
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Family still trying to make as much money as possible off of Ozzy. You know, they've got the orchestra thing with Black Sabbath coming up. Maybe not with Black Sabbath, but orchestra playing Black Sabbath music. And now they're going to start using AI Ozzy. Jack Osbourne, the son, was on his live stream being like, "No, guys, it's going to be totally cool and not lame." Okay, Jack. Whatever you say. AI Ozzy. The prince of AI darkness? I guess? I don't know. We'll see.

Z97.5, everything that rocks. 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
1: 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I mean, that's what my stepdad does. 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
0: This has been An Ordinary Kid on Summer Break.

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0: Well, you may be wanting to go on vacation. 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Well, here's what Jim Gaffigan did once with his family.
1: Last summer, we did our first big family vacation. Well, I should clarify, we went to Disney. Now, if you haven't been to Disney as an adult, just imagine you're standing in line at the DMV. And that's it. Actually, it was Orlando in July, so it was kind of like standing in line on the surface of the sun. Why would we do this to ourselves? Remember when you were a kid and you'd go on vacation, you'd be like, why is Dad always in a bad mood? Now I understand. How can I spend an enormous amount of money, be uncomfortable, and listen to my children complain and whine? Disney. I did figure out what makes Disney truly magical, though. You can walk around for 12 hours and still gain weight. I know it's 110 out here, but these fries taste great. We eat, you know, because we want to have a good time. Really, that's all a vacation is. Just us eating in a place we've never been. Well, why don't we eat something, then we'll go and get something to eat. And we'll see that thing we're supposed to see. They probably got a snack bar there, right? After that, we should probably get something to eat, though. Then we'll eat something.

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4th of July is right around the corner. Now you're starting to see all of the firework tents popping up all around Clarksville. Fireworks are still awesome. I'm sorry, okay? They just are. However, I know we got a lot of veterans here in Clarksville. And sometimes fireworks can, trigger some emotions, trigger some PTSD. I wouldn't mind a cool drone show. Drone shows are legit, but you also have to make sure that the weather's okay. Kind of like fireworks, except, even if it's pouring down rain, you're still lighting off some artillery shells. Drones, on the other hand, they're going to be grounded.

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97.5, everything that rocks. What's good? It's Kyle King. Hope you're having a great Wednesday. We've already decided that this week doesn't count at work. It's really your boss's fault for not just taking the whole week off, because who really wants to start working on a Tuesday? Nobody. So we're coasting all week long. Try not to pull a hamstring.

0: We here at Z97.5 think it's always our duty to keep you up to date on all the things happening in the world, all of the news that is going on, especially the news that shouldn't really be in the headlines.
1: This is not headline news. Domino's will celebrate the World Cup by giving away $1 million in pizza, which is good for soccer because at least someone will score. Ferrari has unveiled its first fully electric car. Like most Ferraris, it also comes with divorce papers. Blue Origin's latest rocket has been cleared for takeoff. Now the only thing left to do is scour the Billboard charts for former hitmakers to be astronauts. Phil Collins may never perform live again. Fortunately, his music will live on every time you're in an aisle at CVS. This is not headline news.

Z97.5, everything that rocks. Summer is in session. Your kids are at home, probably eating you out of house and home. These kids don't understand. Grocery prices have gone up. Make them get a job. All right? My daughter's 7. My son's 3. I will say this about my daughter, though. She is just trying to throw her money around that she's been earning just all willy-nilly. Like the other day, she was telling me, hey, Dad, you should tickle Mom. And I was like, no, Mom doesn't like it when I tickle her. And she goes, I'll give you $1,000. Straight up offered me that. In this economy, you better believe I tickled Mom at that point. I got hit quite a few times. But darn it, the tickling happened. Now I got to chase down a 7-year-old for this $1,000 she owes me.

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Hey, you wouldn't know it, but Father's Day is right around the corner. You wouldn't know that because mom gets all of the cheer and praise and dad's just existing. You know, dad's just there. In fact, we kind of like it that way. Hey, Danzig, who's your favorite parent in your family? Mother.

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0: 97.5, Everything That Rocks. What's good? It's Kyle King filling in for Samantha Knight. Well, she's off again on vacation. Every time I turn around, Sam's on some sort of vacation, which good for her. Absolutely deserves it. Somehow, I think she'll make her way to see Mandalorian and Grogu for the 18th time while on this vacation. Good for her. Maybe you'll see her over at Phoenix Theaters. If you do, buy her a snack. She'll like that.
1: So 1, 2, 3, take my hand and come with me because you look so fine that I really want to make you mine. I say you look so fine that I really want to make you mine. 4, 5, 6, come on and get your kicks. Now you don't need

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I say you look so fine that I really want to make you mine. 4, 5, 6, come on and get your kicks. 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
1: Oh no, look who's back. 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

Z97.5, everything that rocks. An abbreviated week is upon us, which means we really shouldn't give too much effort, you know, because you didn't get the proper stretch day that is Monday. And Lord knows your boss doesn't want you to, like, pull your back or pull a hamstring. So just coast until the weekend.

0: Wednesday afternoon commute. Starting to get a little bit busy out there. We are seeing some heavier spots on Wilmer Rudolph Boulevard, mainly at Needmore Road. A few backed up spots over at South Riverside Drive and Cumberland Drive, as well as some bumper-to-bumper traffic over at Warfield Boulevard and Ted A. Crozier Senior Boulevard. I'm John Glass.
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1: 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They'd take me to some campground somewhere. 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Yeah. Yeah. It's basically a bunch of people who don't live in a trailer park yet like to vacation there. There's a lot of tube tops running around. A lot of drunken elderly people. I just tried to fit in. That's what I did. I just tried to fit in. 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This is living. I wonder what the poor people are doing.

Z97.5. Everything that rocks. It's good. It's Kyle King. Happy Wednesday. Samantha Knight on vacation. I'll be filling in for her for a little bit because, again, she's got a lot of vacation these days. 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
2: Wednesday afternoon.

0: starting to get a little bit busy out there. We are seeing some heavier spots on Wilmer Rudolph Boulevard, mainly at Needmore Road. A few backed up spots over at South Riverside Drive and Cumberland Drive, as well as some bumper-to-bumper traffic over at Warfield Boulevard and Ted A. Crozier Senior Boulevard. I'm John Glass.
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say Ozzy's son Jack would like you to know that even though they're going to be doing an AI version of Ozzy, it's going to be totally cool and not totally lame. 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
1: You know, summer break is kind of like being unemployed. 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I mean, that's what my stepdad does. I'm just here hopped up on Go-Gurt and Capri Suns, focusing on self-care. I'm even thinking about taking a gap year before the fifth grade. You know, just to recharge the old batteries. When's AI coming? Does it even matter? 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Sorry, I was buffering. 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
0: This has been An Ordinary Kid on Summer Break.

0: accidents currently in the area. One at 101st Airborne Division Parkway in Whitfield Road. We also have another one at 3193 Fort Campbell Boulevard. So if you are out and about in those areas, do keep an eye out. And we're also starting to see some heavier traffic pick up around Madison Street and Memorial Drive. I'm John Glass.
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Z97.5, everything that rocks. What's good? It's Kyle King. Happy Wednesday. Look, you're getting close to Friday. All right, so all that anger you've had towards that one coworker, just woosah, man. You'll be at the weekend soon. I want

When Sammy Hagar made this song, he had obviously never driven down Fort Campbell Boulevard a day in his life. Because if he did, he would know that no one adheres to the rules of this.

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1: This is not headline news. Domino's will celebrate the World Cup by giving away $1 million in pizza, which is good for soccer because at least someone will score. Ferrari has unveiled its first fully electric car. Like most Ferraris, it also comes with divorce papers. Blue Origin's latest rocket has been cleared for takeoff. Now the only thing left to do is scour the Billboard charts for former hitmakers to be astronauts. Phil Collins may never perform live again. Fortunately, his music will live on every time you're in an aisle at CVS. This is not headline news.
2: Two accidents currently in the area. One at 101st Airborne Division Parkway and Whitfield Road. We also have another one at 3193 Fort Campbell Boulevard. So if you are out and about in those areas, do keep an eye out. And we're also starting to see some heavier traffic pick up around Madison Street and Memorial Drive. I'm John Glass.
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Summer's upon us. 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I don't blame you. 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
1: 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I get the money and he leaves as a happy man with a shiny chrome dome. Or as happy as you can get at Fantastic Sam's.
0: And those were Thoughts of a Barber.

0: Two accidents currently in the area. One at 101st Airborne Division Parkway in Whitfield Road. We also have another one at 3193 Fort Campbell Boulevard. So if you are out and about in those areas, do keep an eye out. And we're also starting to see some heavier traffic pick up around Madison Street and Memorial Drive. I'm John Glass.
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Z97.5, everything that rocks. What's good, Clarksville? It's Kyle King filling in for Samantha Knight. Look, you didn't get your warm-up day to the week on Monday, so there's zero reason you should give any effort the rest of the week, okay? If you've worked hard Tuesday and Wednesday, you have permission Thursday and Friday to just coast. That's my permission. You didn't get permission from your boss. You could still get fired. I'm just telling you for what it's worth. I don't think you should have to work that hard the rest of the week.

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3: Well, you get two random facts. First one, I'm Kyle King filling in for Samantha Knight. Your second one is your actual random fact of the day, and that is that Vincent Gigante, the boss of the Genovese crime family, used to wander around New York in his bathrobe, and he would pretend to be insane, all to avoid capture by the police. I had no idea that a mob boss and I, all these years later, actually had something in common with each other.
4: Two accidents currently in the area, one at 101st Airborne Division Parkway and Whitfield Road. We also have another one at 3193 Fort Campbell Boulevard. So if you are out and about in those areas, do keep an eye out. And we're also starting to see some heavier traffic pick up around Madison Street and Memorial Drive. I'm John Glass.
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It's Kyle King filling in for Samantha Knight. That's going to do it for me today. 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In the meantime, take care of yourself, take care of each other, and I'll talk to you tomorrow. Bye.

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1: Hi. I didn't think you'd ever answer.
0: Oh, yep. There are only two things I always take my time to answer. The phone and the wave at sporting events. I'll usually wait a couple innings before I raise my arms.
1: You know what? You're so great at what you do.
0: Well, you know, I appreciate you describing my skill set so generically, because our sensor button is broken, and describing what I actually...

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